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1: I will caress your soul.
0: But there is a fact, and I will do my best for you not to know. Pestilence, war, death, hunger, and my weapon against someone who I love. The one that knows you need to come with me.
1: I laugh as I behold the sinful men you are. Sinful!
0: Are you mine? I will burn you in hell, and my name is

0: baker's man. 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Roll it, pat it, and put it in the tray. And mark it with a P. Mark it with a U. Mark it with a T. What's that spell?
1: What's that?

0: Malkut Nesikbal Palalesh, Nasabesha Uyesh Uchben Sikbal, Yung Iketaku Kai, Yung Chaketaku Pash, Yung Kashetaku Yokot, Nukuchwinike Taku Imbesa, Muchkot Nesha Uyesh Sikbala.
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Listen, I'm on the front line, fighting for what's mine, wasting no time. 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

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The room is filling with tickets, so let's remove our blinkers.

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Now I'm in the mood to flip this. 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